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1: Hrvatski Radio Knin 90,2, 94,4 i 88,1 MHz.

0: Hrvatski radio. 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Najjači komunikacijski kanal u vašem zavičaju.
1: Croatia is proud of its pristine natural environment, its forests and national parks. While visiting Croatia, we expect that you too will contribute to its conservation and protection. The Croatian Firefighting Association would like to remind you that it is strictly forbidden to throw cigarette butts, barbecue and set fire in open spaces. Should you see a fire, please contact the firefighters at number 193 or the emergency number 112. Thank you.
0: Zadarska i Šibensko-kninska mreža.
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6: Vijesti.
0: Tonski realizirao Josip Kerin, uredila Andrila Andri. 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
9: And a warm welcome to all of our listeners. My name is Domagoj Ferenčić, and these are the top stories for Tuesday, the 11th of August, 2026. Plenković says efforts are underway to remediate the illegal landfill in Gospić. Opposition MPs say government's efforts are too little, too late. Foreign Ministry reports that no Croatian nationals have been injured in the Colombian earthquake. Italy and Denmark call for a stricter European migration policy. Public disgust over the disposal of hazardous waste in an illegal landfill in Gospić continues to grow after a recent expert report on the legal landfill uncovered the presence of so-called forever chemicals and heavy metals. Pressure is now mounting on the government of Prime Minister Andrej Plenković as opposition politicians have joined citizens in calling for remediation. Here's what the Prime Minister had to say about the issue. Unfortunately, no interested institutions responded to the first public tender we issued a couple months ago. Of the total amount of 37,000 tons, 32 tons are buried, while the remaining 5,000 tons are on the surface. Right now, we're reissuing that public tender for those 5 tons on the surface. We believe that this time interested companies will answer the tender, after which that waste that has been characterized as harmless will be removed. With regard to the buried waste, which contains hazardous materials, we have to find appropriate companies that are competent to handle this kind of waste. Croatia does not have an appropriate location nor the appropriate facilities to handle this kind of waste. At this time, the Environmental Protection Fund has contacted some 70 companies throughout Europe that deal with this kind of stuff in a bid to convince one of them to help us in this effort, if not through the public tender, then through the subsequent negotiation process, so that this waste can also be removed. Yesterday, President Zoran Milanović called for an urgent remediation, while the chair of Parliament's Environmental Protection Committee called a thematic session of the committee to be held in Gospić on Friday. Additionally, opposition parties MOST and the SDP announced plans to force a vote of no confidence in the Plenković government. SDP party president Siniša Hajdaš Dončić. Instead of acting like a responsible prime minister and admitting publicly, okay, we made a mistake, but here's our plan to fix the problem, Plenković has blamed the opposition for his garbage. This is surreal. We're not talking about 3 tons of garbage. We're talking about 37,000 tons of garbage that someone transported into Croatia. And do you know why they did? Because they consider Croatia to be a banana republic, a country with no order, no laws, and no institutions, a country ruled by the mafia. Možemo MP Sandra Benčić. Our first demand is that they begin with the remediation immediately. The fact that they waited a year and a half to initiate a public tender is their problem. Now they can assume responsibility, pick companies, and begin the remediation immediately. Secondly, we want a permanent ban on the import of garbage for which Croatia does not have the ability to process. Plenković today justified the situation by saying that Croatia does not have the capacity to process this waste. Someone should ask him how permits were issued allowing that to happen. And finally, we want the dissolution of this government and new elections. Earlier in the day, MOST called a meeting to which they invited all benches in Parliament, including the HDZ. However, no one responded to their call. MOST party president Nikola Grmoja. We just wanted to ask them one question. How could you betray your own voters? It is clear that it is difficult for them to confront that truth, and it is clear that it is not easy for them to come to such a meeting. But we did expect the rest of the opposition to respond. For our part, we will attend the session of the committee in Gospić. Prior to the meeting, Centar party president Marijana Puljak explained why she would not attend MOST's meeting. We will not attend MOST's meeting, given that they also called the HDZ. We have no interest in fixing the HDZ. We are interested in removing the HDZ from power and fixing Croatia. We will attend every meeting that will hold a serious discussion about removing the HDZ from power, not replacing this government with another HDZ government, agreement, but removing the HDZ altogether. These are the kinds of meetings we are interested in and the kinds we are constantly calling for. On Monday, the Homeland Movement, a junior member of the coalition government, called for an urgent meeting of the HDZ-led cabinet. Party President Ivan Panova called on the government to declare the illegal landfill in Gospić an ecological catastrophe and to proceed without a public tender given the urgent nature of the threat. Meanwhile, the Environmental Protection and Green Transition Ministry issued a statement today emphasizing that it did not issue permits or conduct inspections and that they will continue to work on resolving the problem in cooperation with all institutions as well as representatives of the city of Gospić and its citizens. In its statement, the ministry noted that the situation in Gospić is the consequence of the illegal activities of certain individuals whose responsibility must be established and processed by the competent authorities. It further noted that the ministry and the Environmental Protection Fund assume responsibility for everything that falls within their jurisdiction, which is to ensure the legal, professional, and comprehensive remediation of the location. In international news, the death toll from the earthquake in western Colombia continues to grow. More than 130 people have been reported as dead, while some 600 more were injured. The Croatian embassy in Colombia has reported that it is in contact with the Croatian community in that country and is closely monitoring the situation. As yet, there have not been any reports of Croatian nationals injured or killed in the earthquake. Italian Prime Minister Giorgia Meloni and her Danish counterpart Mette Frederiksen have issued a joint statement in which they call for a stricter European migration policy, more deportations, and return centers for migrants in third countries. Their appeal comes after the recent massive migrant crisis in the Spanish enclave of Ceuta. Meanwhile, Spain has increased its initial estimate of the number of migrants who illegally entered the enclave from Morocco at the end of July from 72,000 to as many as 80,000. The Spanish government has said that most of the illegal migrants were returned within 48 hours, but has admitted that thousands are still on Spanish soil. And that wraps up the news. Sports and weather are next.
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9: Taking a quick look at sports in football, Dinamo Zagreb is currently hosting Lithuanian side Žalgiris in the return leg of their third qualifying round for the Champions League. Dinamo won the opener in Kaunas last week 5-0. And now the forecast for tomorrow. Wednesday will see predominantly sunny skies with patches of moderate cloud cover. During periods of localized increased cloud cover, there is a chance of the odd shower, primarily in the Dalmatian hinterland. The continent will see a mild to moderate northeasterly, while the coast will see a moderate to strong northeasterly, reaching gale-force gusts at the foot of the Velebit Mountain. Winds will gradually weaken on the Adriatic in the afternoon and in some places shift to a northwesterly and southwesterly. Morning lows of 17 to 22 degrees Celsius on the continent, slightly cooler in mountainous regions, and 25 to 30 degrees on the coast will give way to the day's highs of 28 to 33 degrees inland and 34 to 39 on the Adriatic. The three-day forecast for the interior calls for crystal clear skies and cooler temperatures, with morning lows of around 18 degrees giving way to daily highs of 27 to 31 degrees. Winds will be mild and variable. The coast will also see crystal clear skies, however, temperatures will gradually taper off as we move towards the weekend. Morning lows of 29 degrees on Thursday will drop to 25 on Friday and a more comfortable 20 degrees on Saturday. This will give way to daily highs of 35 degrees on Thursday, 33 on Friday, and 29 on Saturday. A moderate northeasterly will shift to a mild southwesterly on Saturday. And that wraps up the news. Be sure to follow us on social media. Before we leave you, here's a quick recap of the day's top stories. Plenković says efforts are underway to remediate the illegal landfill in Gospić. Opposition MPs say government's efforts are too little too late. Foreign Ministry reports that no Croatian nationals have been injured in the Colombian earthquake. Italy and Denmark call for a stricter European migration policy. For the entire team here at the Voice of Croatia, this is Domagoj Ferencic wishing you a pleasant evening.
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8: Join us again at the same time tomorrow.